Falls, Brandon, Yankton, and the whole Sioux Empire. 103.7 The Crow. 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
2: The effects of drinking can be subtle. When your blood alcohol level hits 0.02, you feel good, relaxed. At 0.05, you may have a little trouble tracking objects. And at 0.08, you'll be slightly less alert. You might not even notice it. But a breathalyzer will. If you're driving over the limit, you will be arrested, even if you don't feel drunk. So don't chance it. Always use a designated driver.
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5: Sioux Falls, summer is flying by. 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
8: From the Kelloland Live Doppler Storm Center.
9: After the morning thunderstorms, we'll have a quieter day today. Partly cloudy, 85 for high. A northeast breeze, 5 to 15 miles an hour. Scattered thunderstorms possible again on Wednesday. High around 84. That's normal for this time of year with a gentle northeast breeze. Thursday, cloudy, rainy, 75, and 75 with more showers Friday. From the Storm Center, Kelloland TV, I'm Jay Trobeck.
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0: Creep from Radiohead on 103.7 The Crow. Probably written about that guy you work with right over there. I am the Rev, and I got Slim Chickens to give away. Dinner for two from Slim Chickens could be yours. Text in Slims with an S to the Crow phone, and you might win today. I'm giving away dinner for two every day this week from Slim Chickens, sponsoring the lovely Church of Rock. Architects on the way with their new cut. It's called Broken Mirror. Got some Creed coming up for you in a few minutes here. Later on at noon today, King's X on Lost Hymnals.
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7: From the Kelloland Live Doppler Storm Center.
8: After scattered thunderstorms during the overnight south of Sioux Falls, it looks like the majority of the day today partly cloudy, humid, our high temperature 86, a northeast wind at 5:15. A few more scattered thunderstorms in the region tonight, low temperature in the mid-60s. Tomorrow's high at 84. From the Storm Center at Kelloland TV, I'm meteorologist Brian Karstens.
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Something lost and never seen. Every time I start to believe, something's raped and taken from me.

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And speaking of that, I've got a quick QVC comedy clip. 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But she got sexual on accident and knelt down and hid from the camera. 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